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0: We gave you the cash, and now the big stick's heating you up for the summer. Welcome to the 99 Days of Summer. We're kicking things off with the biggest ticket in the bill. Introducing the Big Foxy 99 Mega Ticket, where two lucky listeners will win passes to a summer concert series featuring Lil Wayne.
1: What the f*** though? 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
2: 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Lisa Baby.
0: Neo.
3: 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What's going on, everybody? 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
0: Akon.
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around. 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
0: 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DJ Ruckus. And G-Money. Going to rip it up on the ones and twos. 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
2: Shake that like you out of control. 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

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Fall in love every time we link. 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
3: That boy right here.

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0: We gave you the cat, and now the big stick's heating you up for the summer. Welcome to the 99 Days of Summer. We're kicking things off with the biggest ticket in the field. Introducing the Big Foxy 99 Mega Ticket, where two lucky listeners will win passes to a summer concert series featuring Lil Wayne.
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2: 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Lisa, baby.
0: Neo.
3: 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What's going on, everybody? This is Neo.
0: Akon.
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The station that Douglas Byrd got on lock. The Big Stick. Foxy 99. Pop that thing, let it clap, let it clap. Ride this view while you sit on my lap. Let's go. You see that? Shake that like you out of control. That thing to your f***ing. Bend it on down, put your face on the floor. That to your legs can't stand. High freak with the world in a hand.

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1: The bigger picture's on this Beasley Media Station. I'm Baze Jr. And joining me today on the telephone is Brenda Jackson. She is the director of the Cumberland County Department of Social Services. Good morning. How are you doing?
2: Good morning, Gilbert. Thank you so much for having us.
1: Now, what's going to be the topic of conversation this morning?
2: Well, I wanted to come and talk to you this morning about new legislation, federal legislation called House Resolution 1, the One Big Beautiful Bill Act, and how it will impact our SNAP program. SNAP is commonly known as the food stamp program. So just wanted to come and share some information about the One Big Beautiful Bill.
1: So how would it impact our community?
2: If I could, first, can we kind of maybe make sure the listening audience understands what the SNAP program is and what it looks like in Cumberland County? So SNAP is called, it's the Supplemental Nutritional Assistance Program, often called SNAP. Unfortunately, in the federal and state government, sometimes they like to change the names of programs. So this program has several different names. In North Carolina, it's also called the Food and Nutrition Program, FNS. But the most common name and what people most know it for is food stamps. And so, unfortunately, again, this whole idea of how many names a program can have. But in North Carolina, we are mandated to administer the SNAP or food stamp program on behalf of the state of North Carolina. We have about 32,000 households that receive SNAP benefits or food stamp benefits, and it makes up about 60,000 individuals. So it's a very large program. And on average, we administer in benefits about a little over $12 million a month in benefits through the programs. All of those benefits are paid for by the federal government. The federal government gives the county money for the staffing to do the work. But once the benefits are issued, that is 100% federal dollars. So $12.2 million in monthly benefits are issued. The SNAP program also supports programs like WIC. The free lunch program is a SNAP program or food stamp program. Also, kids that are recipients of the SNAP program, they also qualify for reduced costs for their

0: SAT scores for going to college, and for high school kids getting their driver's license. They get a reduced rate for driver's education if they receive the SNAP program. The program certainly provides monies for food. That means that our community is healthier and have improved wellness outcomes, but it also helps with free lunch for kids, who we know that kids who have a healthy meal perform better in school. And then all it does to support our kids going to college and teenagers that want to drive. And then the economic impact of the funds, the $12 million that goes back into this economy to retailers who receive those benefits, your Walmart, your Food Line, your Carly IGAs, your local convenience store, your mom and pop grocery store.
1: The bigger picture is on this Beasley Media Station. I'm Baze Jr. And joining me today on the telephone is the director of the Department of Social Services here in Cumberland County, Ms. Brenda Jackson. And we're discussing the big, beautiful bill, better known as House Resolution 1. When we get back, the conversation about the Big Beautiful Bill Act and how it's going to have an impact on the SNAP program that will continue right here on this Beasley Media Station. Good Sunday morning.
2: If it concerns you, then it definitely concerns us. 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
1: The Bigger Picture is on this Beasley Media Station. I'm Baze Jr. And joining me today on the telephone is Ms. Brenda Jackson. She is the director of the Department of Social Services here in Cumberland County. And the topic of conversation is the Big Beautiful Bill Act that was passed last July of 2025. Now, how is the Big Beautiful Bill Act going to impact our community?
0: So the United States Congress signed House Resolution, One Big Beautiful Bill Act, into law, and it set into motion major changes to both programs, not only the food stamp programs, but to the Medicaid programs. But the biggest impact is to the SNAP food stamp program. That legislation changed and reshaped how individuals qualify for benefits, meaning I'll talk about that in a minute, some work requirements. It's also changed how often citizens who receive benefits have to come in and recertify for their services. One of the biggest changes is that they also cut some of the funding that pays the salaries of staff that perform those duties and support the program. And so we're real concerned about the One Big Beautiful Bill Act. It's probably the most sweeping changes to public assistance programs that I've seen in my almost 40 years in doing this work.
1: Now, Ms. Jackson, looking at the data, it looks like on average, the benefits are going to be cut by $35 a month with the Big Beautiful Bill Act. Why is that?
0: So the citizens receive benefits, and their eligibility is based on certain factors, income, some properties, those kinds of things. And so when we determine eligibility for the SNAP program, there are certain deductions that the federal law, and these are not our policies, these are federal regulations that we are governed to administer, but the federal government allows for certain reductions, certain allowances. For instance, utility allowance. They cap income at a certain percentage and those kinds of things. And so what they've done under the One Big Beautiful Bill, under this congressional and presidential legislation, is to reduce some of those allowances and deductions. So that means a citizen that may would have qualified for $100 in benefits because, for instance, we were able to give them a utility allowance for their utility bill, that has now been taken away. So where they would have qualified for $100, because we can't give them that standard deduction anymore, now they may only qualify for $80. And so it's just like when you have taxes, you could take certain deductions. So we're able to give citizens certain deductions that help them receive more benefits. They are being taken away. They're also ending eligibility for some of our most marginalized citizens. Of course, we don't support trafficking, but human trafficking, somebody has a felony for that, but maybe they went to jail, they've been rehabilitated, and they're trying to get back into the community as a citizen working, won't be eligible. Certain victims of domestic violence, refugees, immigrants, those kinds of things will no longer be eligible. Citizens will now have to come in more often to recertify. One time is only once a year. They would have to come in as many times as 2 to 3 times a year. Well, if you're only getting you're a senior citizen, you're only getting $65 a month in benefits, but yet you got to travel from Beaver Dam or somewhere like that to come in to get your benefits, then you may decide it's not worth it. So it's designed for people really to jump through all these hoops. It's designed for people to get frustrated and not continue to get benefits. And so some homeless individuals may not, or what we call unhoused now, may not be able to get benefits, and kids that age out of foster care may no longer get benefits. So it's going to really impact citizens, many citizens not being eligible for benefits anymore or reducing their benefits.
1: The Bigger Picture is on this Beasley Media Station. I'm Bayes Jr. And joining me today on the telephone is the director of the Department of Social Services here in Cumberland County, Ms. Brenda Jackson. And we're discussing the big, beautiful bill, better known as House Resolution 1. When we get back, the conversation about the Big Beautiful Bill Act and how it's going to have an impact on the SNAP program that will continue right here on this Beasley Media Station. Good Sunday morning.
3: Get ready to shake it. I went deaf on the...

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1: The Bigger Picture is on this Beasley Media Station. I'm Baze Jr. And joining me today on the telephone is Ms. Brenda Jackson. She is the director of the Department of Social Services here in Cumberland County. Now, Ms. Jackson, the topic of conversation is the SNAP program and the impact of the Big Beautiful Bill Act that's going to have on the SNAP program. Now, with that being said, I understand that there's going to be some work requirements that are going to be put into play when the Big Beautiful Bill Act officially gets into gear.
2: So right now, this is really important. Under Medicaid expansion, there was a lot of citizens who kind of fall in the cracks of Medicaid eligibility. They're not disabled, but yet they have medical illnesses. It could be a mental health illness where they are eligible to get benefits, Medicaid, SNAP, and those kinds of things. And these are usually your citizens who are ages around 54 to 64. Before, those citizens could receive SNAP benefits. Now, they can only receive SNAP benefits for 3 months, and they will have to be either working 20 hours a week, volunteering 20 hours a week, or in some type of internship 20 hours a week in order to get benefits. What we usually find with that population of citizens is that they have a hard time maintaining a job because of mental health issues or physical health issues. For those citizens that are listening, they understand how hard it is to qualify for Social Security disability. If you ever talk to anybody about getting disability, it takes sometimes 2 to 3 years to get disability. And that's the citizens we're talking about. They are not capable of working full time because of these issues, but they haven't been determined disabled because that's a long process. They will now be forced to try to either find some kind of work that they can hold down for 20 hours a week, volunteer, or do an apprenticeship. And with this economy, jobs are just difficult that can meet their needs. So many of those citizens will lose benefits.
1: The Bigger Picture is on this Beasley Media Station. I'm Baze Jr. The topic of conversation is the Big Beautiful Bill Act and the impact that it's going to have on the SNAP program. Now, what does the changes that the Big Beautiful Bill Act, what does that look like for our citizens here in Cumberland County, Ms. Jackson?
2: And we project somewhere between 10,000 and 17,000 Cumberland County participants may be affected. So let me explain that. So you got a household receiving benefits. Well, first they may be looking as much as an average deduction of $35 just because they're not getting those deductions anymore. So a reduction in their benefits of $35. Say in that household there's five people and one of those individuals meets this work requirement. Maybe it's somebody in the household, an aunt is in the household, is on the food stamp caseload, and they are not meeting work requirements. They come off the benefits. And so then the recertification requirements. And so we project that we could see as many as 2,000 to 5,000 people having a reduction in their benefits and losing benefits. So it's going to have a major impact. It's going to have a major impact. So let me clarify because I think I was confusing it. So 10 to 17,000 benefits are going to reduce and about 2 to 5,000 of those that are requiring work requirement that are going to lose their benefits altogether. So you're talking over 20, that could be as many as 20,000 individuals.
1: The Bigger Picture is on this Beasley Media Station. I'm Baze Jr. And joining me today on the telephone is the director of the Department of Social Services here in Cumberland County, Ms. Brenda Jackson. And we're discussing the Big Beautiful Bill, better known as House Resolution 1. When we get back, the conversation about the Big Beautiful Bill Act and how it's going to have an impact on the SNAP program that will continue right here on this Beasley Media Station. Good Sunday morning.
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1: The bigger picture is on this Beasley Media Station. I'm Bayes Jr. And joining me today on the telephone is Miss Brenda Jackson. She is the director of the Department of Social Services here in Cumberland County. Now, Miss Jackson, as the music was playing, we were talking about the fact that the county may be required to pay somewhere upwards of $22 million for the SNAP program. Why is that?
2: Well, this is interesting because for the first time in the history of the SNAP food stamp programs, counties have never, or the state, has never been required to pay the benefits. If you remember earlier in this discussion, I talked about the benefits that are issued as 100% federal dollars when they're issued. And so all those federal dollars, remember, go back into this economy. For the first time, based on our error rate, the federal government can require the county to pay a percentage of the benefits. So that $12.2 million I talked about, and that's based on errors. And so errors are, you know, things like a worker may have inadvertently transposed a number in determining eligibility. It could be the citizen didn't report that they were working and we found out about it, and so they were overpaid. It could be as simple as a deduction wasn't taken. And so the federal government and the state comes in and review cases across North Carolina. This is across North Carolina. And they come up with what they call an error rate. And so we are allowed a 5% error threshold, because you're going to have human error when you're dealing with 32,000 cases and determining eligibility. You're going to make mistakes and things happen. And it's not really about fraud. It's really more about, you know, accuracy. And so we are allowed by the federal government to have a 5% error rate. Now, with this one big, beautiful bill, we're being penalized basically for the errors. The good news is in North Carolina and Cumberland County, we have always fallen very much below that error rate of 5%. And so, but during COVID, the federal government, if you remember, Gilbert, the federal government waived a lot of, you didn't have to come in for benefits because of close contact. And so they waived a lot of requirements. Citizens didn't have to come in for recertification. So people got benefits for almost 3 years and didn't have to go through the requirement. And so when you look at that data, our error rate was in North Carolina was about 10%. And so that was during COVID. And so now we've gotten the error rate now in Cumberland County. Our error rate is 2.5%. But with this one big, beautiful bill, I know this sounds complicated, but with this one big, beautiful bill, they were looking at our error rate in 2024, which was, again, after COVID. And with the error rate being what it was, it looked like for Cumberland, we were going to have to pay $22 million because of these error rates. And so we feel good about where we are. The great news about the $22 million, and I know it's been talked about a lot in different arenas, that the county's going to have to pay $22 million because of the one big beautiful bill and the SNAP program. But I want to kind of clarify that. This bill does not go in, this piece of the legislation does not go into effect until October 1st, 2027. And so that's the good news. We got time to make a difference here. Cumberland County, we've done such a great job of reducing our error rate. We've been asked by the state, North Carolina Department of Health and Human Services, to participate in a pilot project to have lessons learned that other counties can look at how to reduce the error rates. So the bottom line is the $22 million is scary, and it sounds like, oh my God, this county's going to have to come up with $22 million. We have time to improve that error rate. And if we get that error rate down in the next 6 months to a year, it is very much possible that $22 million we will not have to pay. And so we got time to work on it. But it is a major part of this legislation.
1: 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I'm Bayes Jr. And joining me today on the telephone is the director of the Department of Social Services here in Cumberland County, Ms. Brenda Jackson. And we're discussing the big, beautiful bill, better known as House Resolution 1. When we get back, the conversation about the Big Beautiful Bill Act and how it's going to have an impact on the SNAP program that will continue right here on this Beasley Media Station. Good Sunday morning.
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0: EDB, and you know I always keep you in the know. I am joined, of course, by my friend Lamont Hinton from PwC with the latest. What's going on?
1: Easy for you to say. What's going on, DB?
0: Nothing much.
1: This year's zooming on by. We're already in the month of May.
0: June is around the corner, and I'm like, where is the year gone?
1: Absolutely. As always, thanks for having me on, and I appreciate you sharing the platform for this little momento. Coming up this month of May for PwC, we are sponsoring the Public Works Art Exhibition for the 21st year, working with the Fayetteville Cumberland County Arts Council. That event is going to take place. Well, actually, the exhibit is going to take place from May 29th until July 5th. You'll be able to go downtown to 301 Hay Street and check out this exhibit. This is the largest exhibition for amateur artists. I had to, you know, remember.
0: Oh, yeah.
1: Put it all together. So right now, if you're interested in participating, you can go to their website, We Are the Arts, and see about dropping off art. Right now is the call for art. It started May 1st. An opportunity if you're a painter, if you do woodwork, if you have any type of creative talent and you want to put it on display and allow people in the Fayetteville, Cumberland County area and surrounding counties to check out your artwork. This is the opportunity. You'll also be up for the Public Choice Award. So this is an opportunity for people who come to the exhibit to vote and see which artwork they like best. If you want to submit one piece, I believe it's a $15 entry. And if you want to submit two pieces, it's a $20 entry for both pieces combined. Great opportunity. It's a lot of fun. We will be on hand to answer a couple of questions if customers have them. It's right around that time. People want to know more about their bill. So we got some tips and conservation information we can share with them. So check it out.
0: Hey,
1: WeAreTheArts.com.
0: We Are The Arts. So that sounds fun to really get in touch with the community and see, you know, their talent shine.
1: Yes, sir. Also want to remind everyone that PwC will be closed on Monday, May 25th. It's Memorial Day, so have some fun. Get out there and enjoy the holiday, I guess you want to say it. I don't know if Memorial Day is one of those ones where you say Happy Memorial Day.
0: It's more of the ones where we reflect and, you know, we spend time with each other and, you know, grill out and stuff, but, you know, still recognize the good things that the soldiers have done,
1: absolutely,
0: you know, in the many wars. So maybe not such a happy, but let's a good time for reflection.
1: An opportunity for us to enjoy the freedoms that have been afforded to us. So just know that our offices will be closed on Monday, May 25th. But if you have an emergency, you can still call our customer service line. If it's a utility related emergency, if it's just an emergency, you want to call 911. But our customer service number is 910-483-1382. Reach out if you have an emergency. Otherwise, enjoy the holiday. Also be reminded, on May 1st, we have released the latest edition of the Water Quality Report. Sometimes people want to get more information about the process of how we treat our drinking water. And there's always information going out about PFAS or 1,4-dioxane. If you want to know what we're doing to keep this county safe with its water quality, that report is available now on our website, faypwc.com.
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0: Welcome back to The Bigger Picture. We're talking with Lamont Hinton about the May updates with PwC.
1: Also, when it relates to water, in the news, there's been some talk about drought conditions. So we want to remind everyone locally to follow the odd, even watering schedule for the spring, especially with the spring coming up. I've went jogging this morning and saw some of my neighbors had their sprinklers going. Please redirect your sprinkler system so it is hitting your landscaping only. You don't want to water the street. That's
0: It's pointless.
1: Yes, water waste. So just be reminded that the odd even watering schedule is always in effect. But if you need a reminder, again, go to our website, faypwc.com. It's graduation season. So just want to remind everyone also about those balloon releases. While I know it is customary in some ways, it can't. Just be careful. Be careful, one, because those balloons are going to come back down, and it usually is litter whenever it comes back down. And you also don't want to release them, and they go into a power line and end up disrupting service for your area. So We kind of frown against balloon releases, but we know people want to celebrate their graduates for the spring season. And then lastly, DB, I know you're trying to get me out of here. We have a new online account manager that will be launching soon. The month of June or July is going to be on its way, and it's going to allow our customers to have a much more enhanced customer experience. All the things that you can do now by contacting our customer service, such things as starting, stopping, or transferring your service, paying your bill, looking at your usage, those things will be available through our new online account manager. We already have one in function now, but they have enhanced it. So be on the lookout for that new online account manager to be available for our customers.
3: Oh, so all sorts of good stuff. Now, last time we talked about the bills increasing and everything. So are we now in a situation where things are kind of evening out, or is it a lot better?
1: Great question. So our commission, our board did vote to adjust the electric rates, just the electric rates, okay, not the water ones. There has been a 6.5 increase. All I can really attribute it to is just the cost of doing business. Yeah. In our whole society, everything is going up. Even on my drive here, I was seeing the gas prices are like $4.
3: It's rough right now.
1: That's wild. But PwC has been a good steward of our ratepayers' money. We are a publicly owned utility. So whereas some other utility companies have gone up as much as 34% since 2020, PwC has only gone up about 16% in that same time frame, and most of that has been from the recent increase that was just approved. So what we're still trying to provide safe, reliable, and affordable services for our customers. I know no one wants to hear about an increase, to include myself, but I'm telling you, it really is the cost of doing business, and we've put as much information out as possible to be as transparent as possible so our customers know where their rate-paying money is going.
3: All right. Make sure you're not hanging out on social media reading this clickbait. Go straight to the source for the proper information. 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
3: 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Thank you so much, Lamont. And you know the deal. We'll keep you up to date next month, and we're going to keep going through this fast year. What in the world?
1: Yes, sir.
3: All right. Thank you for being here. 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Thank you for listening.
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0: The bigger picture is on this Beasley Media Station. I'm Bayes Jr. And joining me today on this telephone is Ms. Brenda Jackson. She is the director of the Department of Social Services here in Cumberland County. Now, the topic of conversation has been the Big Beautiful Bill Act that was passed last July 2025. Now, Ms. Jackson, what can citizens do?
1: Well, the first thing citizens need to do is tune into your radio show and stay informed. We, again, will be doing communication plans, including media broadcasts. We are planning to do information sessions all across the county so that recreation centers in all the quadrants of the county. And we are putting things on our website as well as the North Carolina Department of Human Services are sending mailers and flyers and information to recipients who are currently receiving benefits. So first, for citizens, stay, the ones that are receiving benefits especially, stay in tune, watch your mail, read what's being sent to you so you know what's going on and how it affects your benefits. We also don't want citizens to get discouraged. The program is still here to serve you. It has changed, but it's still here. And we don't want citizens to get discouraged. We want citizens to continue to apply. Don't sit home because you heard this and say, I'm not eligible. I'm not going to waste my time doing it. You won't know if you're eligible or not eligible or how much you're eligible for until you come in and do an application. So don't get discouraged. You can apply through online, through ePass. You can come by our office. We're open 7:30 to 5 Monday through Friday. You can mail your application in. You can drop your application off, and all this information is on our county website under DSS that tells you links and how to do all of that. Advocacy. I mean, this is a time, folks, that you need to pay attention to what's going on. One of the things that we are pushing as the Directors Association and the County Commissioners Association are working on is delaying this benefit, cost sharing, some of this stuff, delay this to like 2030, give states and counties time to improve their error rates and things like that so we don't have to pay anything upward of $22 million in Cumberland County. We believe in Cumberland, we can make a difference and we can help the state make a difference and work with our county partners to get that error rate down so we don't have to pay that $22 million. And then again, just stay informed.
0: Now, how is the Big Beautiful Bill Act going to impact our community?
1: So the United States Congress signed House Resolution, One Big Beautiful Bill Act, into law, and it set into motion major changes to the both programs, not only the food stamp programs, but to the Medicaid programs. But the biggest impact is to the SNAP food stamp program. That legislation changed and reshaped how individuals qualify for benefits, meaning I'll talk about that in a bit, some work requirements. It's also changed how often citizens who receive benefits have to come in and recertify for their services. One of the biggest changes is that they also cut some of the funding that pays the salaries of staff that perform those duties and support the program. And so we're real concerned about the One Big Beautiful Bill Act. It's probably the most sweeping changes to public assistance programs that I've seen in my almost 40 years in doing this work.
0: The bigger picture is on this Beasley Media Station. I'm Bayes Jr. And joining me today on the telephone is the director of the Department of Social Services here in Cumberland County, Ms. Brenda Jackson. And we're discussing the Big Beautiful Bill, better known as House Resolution 1. When we get back, the conversation about the Big Beautiful Bill Act and how it's going to have an impact on the SNAP program that will continue right here on this Beasley Media Station. Good Sunday morning.
2: Grosky, you know what I'm saying? 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

0: The bigger picture is on this Beasley Media Station. I'm Bays Jr. And joining me today on the telephone is Ms. Brenda Jackson. She is the Director of Social Services here in Cumberland County. Now, Ms. Jackson, for those folks just turning on their radio, do you mind recapping what we've been talking about this morning?
1: So for citizens that are receiving SNAP benefits, make sure you're paying attention to the communication and letters that go out to determine if your benefits may be impacted by work requirements, the new work requirements, any reduction in your benefits related to deductions that we can no longer provide. That's probably why you may see your benefits going down. For citizens who are not receiving benefits, don't get discouraged. Continue to come in to apply. Know that from, if you're listening to county budget, that we do have some budget challenges as it relates to what we receive and funding to do the work of administering the program, some advocacy around and understanding around error rates and the fact that we are working on our error rate and we got time to work on that $22 million. It does not have to happen in this fiscal year. It doesn't even have to happen in this budget. Pay attention to the budget. I know you're hearing a lot about that $22 million, but we got time to make a difference there. And then finally, stay tuned into radio shows like your show, Gilbert, as well as know that DSS will be coming out sharing this very complicated information so that you got to, I know you got to hear it more than once because it is complicated. So stay tuned to that and come out to some of our information sessions and so that you can learn more about this very complicated piece of legislation that has major impact, the One Big Beautiful Bill Act. Need to pay attention. And then there's pieces on Medicaid. And so, Gilbert, I hope you invite us back to talk about Medicaid.
0: The bigger picture is on this Beasley Media Station. I'm Bays Jr. The topic of conversation is the Big Beautiful Bill Act and the impact that it's going to have on the SNAP program. Now, what does the changes that the Big Beautiful Bill Act, what does that look like for our citizens here in Cumberland County, Ms. Jackson?
1: And we project somewhere between 10,000 and 17,000 Cumberland County participants may be affected. So let me explain that. So you got a household receiving benefits. Well, first they may be looking as much as an average deduction of $35 just because they're not getting those deductions anymore. So a reduction in their benefits of $35. Say in that household there's five people and one of those individuals meets this work requirement. Maybe it's somebody in the household, an aunt is in the household, is on the food stamp caseload, and they are not meeting work requirements. They come off the benefits. And so then the recertification requirements. And so we project that we could see as many as 2,000 to 5,000 people having a reduction in their benefits and losing benefits. So it's going to have a major impact. It's going to have a major impact. So let me clarify because I think I was confusing it. So 10 to 17,000 benefits are going to reduce and about 2 to 5,000 of those that are requiring work requirements that are going to lose their benefits altogether. So you're talking over 20,000, could be as many as 20,000 individuals.
0: The bigger picture's on this Beasley Media Station. I'm Bays Jr. And joining me today on the telephone is the director of the Department of Social Services here in Cumberland County, Ms. Brenda Jackson. And we're discussing the big, beautiful bill, better known as House Resolution 1. When we get back, the conversation about the Big Beautiful Bill Act and how it's going to have an impact on the SNAP program that will continue right here on this Beasley Media Station. Good Sunday morning.
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0: The bigger picture is on this Beasley Media Station. I'm Bays Jr. And joining me today on the telephone is Ms. Brenda Jackson. She is the director of the Department of Social Services here in Cumberland County. Now, Ms. Jackson, as the music was playing, we were talking about the fact that the county may be required to pay somewhere upwards of $22 million for the SNAP program. Why is that?
1: Well, this is interesting because for the first time in the history of the SNAP food stamp programs, counties have never, or the state, has never been required to pay the benefits. If you remember earlier in this discussion, I talked about the benefits that are issued as 100% federal dollars when they're issued. And so all those federal dollars, remember, go back into this economy. For the first time, based on our error rate, the federal government can require the county to pay a percentage of the benefits. So that $12.2 million I talked about, and that's based on errors. And so errors are, you know, things like a worker may have inadvertently transposed a number in determining eligibility. It could be the citizen didn't report that they were working and we found out about it, and so they were overpaid. It could be as simple as a deduction wasn't taken. And so the federal government and the state comes in and review cases across North Carolina. This is across North Carolina. And they come up with what they call an error rate. And so we are allowed a 5% error threshold, because you're going to have human error when you're dealing with 32,000 cases in determining eligibility. You're going to make mistakes and things happen. And it's not really about fraud. It's really more about, you know, accuracy. And so we are allowed by the federal government to have a 5% error rate. Now, with this one big, beautiful bill, we're being penalized basically for the errors. The good news is in North Carolina and Cumberland County, we have always fallen very much below that error rate of 5%. And so, but during COVID, the federal government, if you remember, Gilbert, the federal government waived a lot of, you didn't have to come in for benefits because of close contact. And so they waived a lot of requirements. Citizens didn't have to come in for recertification. So people got benefits for almost 3 years and didn't have to go through the requirement. And so when you look at that data, our error rate was in North Carolina was about 10%. And so that was during COVID. And so now we've gotten the error rate now in Cumberland County. Our error rate is 2.5%. But with this one big, beautiful bill, I know this sounds complicated, but with this one big, beautiful bill, they were looking at our error rate in 2024, which was, again, after COVID. And with the error rate being what it was, it looked like for Cumberland, we were going to have to pay $22 million because of these error rates. And so we feel good about where we are. The great news about the $22 million, and I know it's been talked about a lot in different arenas, that the county's going to have to pay $22 million because of the One Big Beautiful Bill and the SNAP program. But I want to kind of clarify that. This bill does not go in, this piece of the legislation does not go into effect until October 1st, 2027. And so that's the good news. We got time to make a difference here. Cumberland County, we've done such a great job of reducing our error rate. We've been asked by the state, North Carolina Department of Health and Human Services, to participate in a pilot project to have lessons learned that other counties can look at how to reduce the error rates. So the bottom line is the $22 million is scary. And it sounds like, oh my God, this county's going to have to come up with $22 million. We have time to improve that error rate. And if we get that error rate down in the next 6 months to a year, it is very much possible that $22 million we will not have to pay. And so we got time to work on it. But it is a major part of this legislation.
0: The bigger picture is on this Beasley Media Station. I'm Bayes Jr. And joining me today on the telephone is the director of the Department of Social Services here in Cumberland County, Ms. Brenda Jackson. And we're discussing the big, beautiful bill, better known as House Resolution 1. When we get back, the conversation about the Big Beautiful Bill Act and how it's going to have an impact on the SNAP program that will continue right here on this Beasley Media Station. Good Sunday morning.
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0: The Bigger Picture is on this Beasley Media Station. I'm Bayes Jr. And joining me today on the telephone is Ms. Brenda Jackson. She is the Director of Social Services here in Cumberland County. Now, Ms. Jackson, for those folks just turning on their radio, do you mind recapping what we've been talking about this morning?
1: So for citizens that are receiving SNAP benefits, make sure you're paying attention to the communication and letters that go out to determine if your benefits may be impacted by work requirements, the new work requirements, any reduction in your benefits related to deductions that we can no longer provide. That's probably why you may see your benefits going down. For citizens who are not receiving benefits, don't get discouraged. Continue to come in to apply. Know that from, if you're listening to county budget, that we do have some budget challenges as it relates to what we receive in funding to do the work of administering the program. Some advocacy around and understanding around error rates and the fact that we are working on our error rate and we got time to work on that $22 million. It does not have to happen in this fiscal year. It doesn't even have to happen in this budget. Pay attention to the budget. I know you're hearing a lot about that $22 million, but we got time to make a difference there. And then finally, stay tuned into radio shows like your show, Gilbert, as well as know that DSS will be coming out sharing this very complicated information so that you got to, I know you got to hear it more than once because it is complicated. So stay tuned to that and come out to some of our information sessions and so that you can learn more about this very complicated piece of legislation that has major impact, the One Big Beautiful Bill Act. Need to pay attention. And then there's pieces on Medicaid. And so, Gilbert, I hope you invite us back to talk about Medicaid.
0: You definitely inside the bigger picture on this Beasley Media Station. I'm Bays Jr. And we're talking with the director of the Department of Social Services here in Cumberland County. Now, Ms. Jackson, I understand you guys got a lot of stuff going on over at the Department of Social Services.
1: Oh, well, there's a lot happening at DSS. We're just really busy. We hope that sometime we can come back and talk to you about Child Protective Services and Adult Protective Services. We are seeing just our numbers just grow in the number of children that are abused and neglected, as well as a huge increase in elder abuse and elder exploitation. And so we'd love to come and talk about that and do some prevention discussions around that. So we have a lot going on at DSS. We also got a lot of good things going on. We've reduced the number of kids in foster care and just trying to do the good work of serving citizens.
0: Now, is there a Department of Social Services hiring?
1: Yes, we are hiring. And one of the challenges we have is that we are having a difficult time competing with salaries. And so we have vacancies, absolutely, lots of vacancies. And we are very interested. But what we're seeing, to be, I'm be frankly honest to your listening audience, is we're getting applications and the job is being posted at, say, a social work position is being posted at 67,000 or 70,000. And people are submitting applications wanting to get paid $80,000. And so we are really struggling with salaries here in Cumberland County. We just are struggling with having competitive salaries. So we have jobs.
0: Now, before we get out of here, is there anything else you'd like to add, Ms. Jackson?
1: Thank you so much for having us this morning.
0: No, thank you, Ms. Jackson, for taking out the time to call in this morning. And like I said before, you have an open invitation to come back on the Bigger Picture whenever you like. And if you'd like to check out this interview in its entirety, be sure to log on to this station's website. I'm Bays Jr. for the Bigger Picture right here on this Beasley Media Station. Good morning.
2: We gave you the cat, and now the big stick's heating you up for the summer. Welcome to the 99 Days of Summer. We're kicking things off with the biggest ticket in the bill. 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
3: 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Lisa Baby.
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4: 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What's going on, everybody? 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

0: DB, and you know I always keep you in the know. I am joined, of course, by my friend Lamont Hinton from PwC with the latest. What's going on?
1: Easy for you to say. What's going on, DB?
0: Nothing much.
1: This year's zooming on by. We're already in the month of May.
0: June is around the corner, and I'm like, where is the year gone?
1: Absolutely. As always, thanks for having me on, and I appreciate you sharing the platform for this little momento. Coming up this month of May for PwC, we are sponsoring the Public Works Art Exhibition for the 21st year, working with the Fayetteville Cumberland County Arts Council. That event is going to take place. Well, actually, the exhibit is going to take place from May 29th until July 5th. You'll be able to go downtown to 301 Hay Street and check out this exhibit. This is the largest exhibition for amateur artists. I had to, you know, remember.
0: Oh, yeah.
1: Put it all together. So right now, if you're interested in participating, you can go to their website, We Are the Arts, and see about dropping off art. Right now is the call for art. It started May 1st. An opportunity if you're a painter, if you do woodwork, if you have any type of creative talent and you want to put it on display and allow people in the Fayetteville, Cumberland County area and surrounding counties to check out your artwork, this is the opportunity. You'll also be up for the Public Choice Award. So this is an opportunity for people who come to the exhibit to vote and see which artwork they like best. If you want to submit one piece, I believe it's a $15 entry. And if you want to submit two pieces, it's a $20 entry for both pieces combined. Great opportunity. It's a lot of fun. We will be on hand to answer a couple of questions if customers have them. It's right around that time. People want to know more about their bill. So we got some tips and conservation information we can share with them. So check it out.
0: Hey,
1: WeAreTheArts.com.
0: We Are the Arts. Oh, so that sounds fun to really get in touch with the community, see, you know, their talent shine.
1: Yes, sir. Yes, sir. Also want to remind everyone that PwC will be closed on Monday, May 25th. It's Memorial Day, so have some fun. Get out there and enjoy the holiday, I guess you want to say it. I don't know if Memorial Day is one of those ones where you say Happy Memorial Day.
0: It's more of the ones where we reflect and, correct, you know, we spend time with each other and, you know, grill out and stuff, but, you know, still recognize the good things that the soldiers have done,
1: absolutely,
0: you know, in the many wars. So maybe not such a happy, but let's
1: right.
0: A good time for reflection.
1: An opportunity for us to enjoy the freedoms that,
0: yes,
1: have been afforded to us. So
0: there you
1: just know that our offices will be closed on Monday, May 25th. But if you have an emergency, you can still call our customer service line. If it's a utility related emergency, if it's just an emergency, you want to call 911. But our customer service number is 910-483-1382. Reach out if you have an emergency. Otherwise, enjoy the holiday. Also be reminded, on May 1st, we have released the latest edition of the Water Quality Report. Sometimes people want to get more information about the process of how we treat our drinking water. And there's always information going out about PFAS or 1,4-dioxane. If you want to know what we're doing to keep this county safe with its water quality, that report is available now on our website, FAYPWC.com.
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0: Welcome back to The Bigger Picture. We're talking with Lamont Hinton about the May updates with PwC.
1: Also, when it relates to water, in the news, there's been some talk about drought conditions. So we want to remind everyone locally to follow the odd, even watering schedule for the spring, especially with the spring coming up. I've went jogging this morning and saw some of my neighbors had their sprinklers going. You please redirect your sprinkler system so it is hitting your landscaping only. You don't want to water the street. That's
0: It's pointless.
1: Yes, water waste. So just be reminded that the odd even watering schedule is always in effect. But if you need a reminder, again, go to our website, FAYPWC.com. It's graduation season. So just want to remind everyone also about those balloon releases. While I know it is customary in some ways, it can't. Just be careful. Be careful, one, because those balloons are going to come back down, and it usually is litter whenever it comes back down. And you also don't want to release them, and they go into a power line and end up disrupting service for your area. So We kind of frown against balloon releases, but we know people want to celebrate their graduates for the spring season. And then lastly, DB, I know you're trying to get me out of here. We have a new online account manager that will be launching soon. The month of June or July is going to be on its way, and it's going to allow our customers to have a much more enhanced customer experience. All the things that you can do now by contacting our customer service, such things as starting, stopping, or transferring your service, paying your bill, looking at your usage, those things will be available through our new online account manager. We already have one in function now, but they have enhanced it. So be on the lookout for that new online account manager to be available for our customers.
3: Oh, so all sorts of good stuff. Now, last time we talked about the bills increasing and everything. So are we now in a situation where things are kind of evening out, or is it a lot better?
1: Great question. So our board did vote to adjust the electric rates, just the electric rates, okay, not the water ones. There has been a 6.5 increase. All I can really attribute it to is just the cost of doing business. Yeah. In our whole society, everything is going up. Even on my drive here, I was seeing the gas prices are like $4.
3: It's rough right now.
1: That's wild. But PwC has been a good steward of our ratepayers' money. We are a publicly owned utility. So whereas some other utility companies have gone up as much as 34% since 2020, PwC has only gone up about 16% in that same time frame, and most of that has been from the recent increase that was just approved. So what we're still trying to provide safe, reliable, and affordable services for our customers. I know no one wants to hear about an increase, to include myself, but I'm telling you, it really is the cost of doing business, and we've put as much information out as possible to be as transparent as possible so our customers know where their rate-paying money is going.
3: All right. Make sure you're not hanging out on social media reading this clickbait. Go straight to the source for the proper information. 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
1: You got it.
3: Hey, got to make it happen. Thank you so much, Lamont. And you know the deal. We'll keep you up to date next month, and we're going to keep going through this fast year. What in the world?
1: Yes, sir.
3: All right. Thank you for being here. Make sure you join us again. 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

0: We gave you the cat, and now the big stick's heating you up for the summer. Welcome to the 99 Days of Summer. We're kicking things off with the biggest ticket in the bill. Introducing the Big Foxy 99 Mega Ticket, where two lucky listeners will win passes to a summer concert series featuring Lil Wayne.
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2: 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Lisa Baby.
0: Neo.
3: 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What's going on, everybody? 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
1: Donald Lawrence and Company, coming to you with another lesson, your righteous mind. Yeah, the mind that Christ Jesus used enabled him to do supernatural things in a natural world. Script

0: Taking gospel to another level is Sunday Morning Inspiration with Omega Jones on the Big Stick, Fox C99. Hey Fayetteville, this Memorial Day. The Big Stick's gonna blow the roof off your beginning of summer soundtrack. 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
0: 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DJ Prop, DJ D Rock, DJ Ruckus, and G Money are gonna rip it up on the ones and twos this Monday starting at 10 a.m.
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0: We gave you the cat. And now the big stick's heating you up for the summer. Welcome to the 99 Days of Summer. We're kicking things off with the biggest ticket in the field. Introducing the Big Foxy 99 Mega Ticket, where two lucky listeners will win passes to a summer concert series featuring Lil Wayne.
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2: 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Lisa Baby.
0: Neo.
3: 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What's going on, everybody? 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

0: 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They want something new. 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
1: 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Big Master P vibe, no limit. 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
0: Mr. Hem is here.
1: Whoa, whoa, whoa, whoa, whoa, whoa.
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0: We gave you the cash, and now the big stick's heating you up for the summer. Welcome to the 99 Days of Summer. We're kicking things off with the biggest ticket in the bill. Introducing the Big Foxy 99 Mega Ticket, where two lucky listeners will win passes to a summer concert series featuring Lil Wayne.
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2: 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Lisa Baby.
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1: Broke business, I cannot be your man. Never got us loop until we open up that can. Damn, alley hoop me bands, I'm a slam. 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